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I'm doing things they ain't seen before. 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

neu bei Enjoy. Nikos Santos, Optimist. 100 reasons to be mad, 1,000 reasons to be sad, all the chances that I've missed. Wir lieben neue Musik.

0: 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Enjoy. 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

everyone. Got to help, well, we got to help, yeah. There's no need to cry, yeah. Got to help, well, we got to help, yeah.

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1: 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Enjoy the music.